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2: Indeed.
3: Chance thunderstorms overnight. Otherwise, mainly cloudy skies expected. Lows level off around 68. Southeast winds 8 to 15 miles an hour. Slight chance of thunderstorms Friday. Highs level off around 80. Sunshine mixed with clouds at times. Lows around 61 Friday night. Clear skies and dry Saturday and Sunday. Low 80s Saturday. Upper 80s by Sunday. Looking at the long range, 89 Monday, 88 Tuesday, and 86 on Wednesday. Currently 81.
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6: Chance of thunderstorms overnight. Otherwise, mainly cloudy skies expected. Lows level off around 68. Southeast winds 8 to 15 miles an hour. Slight chance of thunderstorms Friday. Highs level off around 80. Sunshine mixed with clouds at times. Lows around 61 Friday night. Clear skies and dry Saturday and Sunday. Low 80s Saturday. Upper 80s by Sunday. Looking at the long range, 89 Monday, 88 Tuesday, and 86 on Wednesday. Currently 81.
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8: Chance thunderstorms
9: overnight. Otherwise, mainly cloudy skies expected.
8: Lows level off around 68.
9: Southeast winds 8 to 15 miles an hour.
8: Slight chance of thunderstorms
9: Friday.
8: Highs level off around 80.
9: Sunshine mixed with clouds at times.
8: Lows around 61
9: Friday night.
8: Clear skies and dry
9: Saturday and Sunday.
8: Low 80s
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National Weather Service in Omaha has issued a severe thunderstorm warning for southwestern Madison County in northeastern Nebraska, northwestern Platte County in northeastern Nebraska, southern Antelope County in northeastern Nebraska, Boone County in northeastern Nebraska, until 9 p.m. At 8:17 p.m., severe thunderstorms were located along a line extending from 4 miles north of Petersburg to 10 miles northwest of Albion to 4 miles northeast of Spalding, moving southeast at 25 miles per hour. Expected hazards include 60 miles per hour wind gusts and penny-sized hail. This is a radar-indicated threat. Impact. Expect damage to roofs, siding, and trees. Severe thunderstorms will be near Petersburg around 8:20 p.m. Albion around 8:30 p.m. Primrose around 8:35 p.m. Other locations in the path of these severe thunderstorms include Newman Grove. For your protection, move to an interior room on the lowest floor of a building. Torrential rainfall is occurring with these storms and may lead to flash flooding. Do not drive your vehicle through flooded roadways. Repeating, a severe thunderstorm warning has been issued until 9 p.m. for the following counties in Nebraska, Antelope, Boone, Madison, and Platte.

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5: I'm weatherology meteorologist Regina Kroll. As we continue to track severe storms at this hour, a line of severe storms rolling through the region currently. We do have a severe thunderstorm warning that includes southwest Madison, northwest Platte, southern Antelope, and Boone counties running until 9 p.m. tonight. 60-mile-per-hour wind gusts and penny-sized hail are main threat along this line of storms that slowly make its way to the southeast. It's moving right around 25 miles per hour, so Albion going to see this storm probably in within the next 5 to 10 minutes. Looking at this moving through the Primrose area, too, so that ongoing severe thunderstorm warning until 9 p.m. tonight. Once again, that includes southwest Madison, northwest Platte, southern Antelope, and Boone counties until 9 p.m. This update is brought to you by Arona Home Essentials in Columbus, Blue Roofing in the Cornhusker Public Power District. I'm weatherology meteorologist Regina Kroll.
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5: Chance thunderstorms overnight. Otherwise, mainly cloudy skies expected. Lows level off around 68. Southeast winds 8 to 15 miles an hour. Slight chance of thunderstorms Friday. Highs level off around 80. Sunshine mixed with clouds at times. Lows around 61 Friday night. Clear skies and dry Saturday and Sunday. Low 80s Saturday. Upper 80s by Sunday. Looking at the long range, 89 Monday, 88 Tuesday, and 86 on Wednesday. Right now, it's 80 degrees.
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time, weatherology meteorologist Regina Kroll, as we continue to track a line of storms rolling through the region. A severe thunderstorm warning still in effect until 9 p.m. tonight for southwest Madison, northwest Platte, southern Antelope, and Boone counties. With this line of storms, we're looking at it rolling to the east at this hour, moving right around 40 miles per hour. It is just above severe limits. Those 60-mile-per-hour wind gusts are main threats. Albion, Newman Grove in the path of this storm. And those strong winds really going to be our main threat, but also some heavy rain and concern as we see the slow-moving activity. That severe thunderstorm warning set to expire at 9 p.m. tonight for southwest Madison, northwest Platte, southern Antelope, and Boone counties. 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I'm weatherology meteorologist Regina Cole.

The National Weather Service in Omaha has issued a severe thunderstorm warning for Madison County in northeastern Nebraska, western Cumming County in northeastern Nebraska, southwestern Wayne County in northeastern Nebraska, northern Colfax County in northeastern Nebraska, northeastern Platte County in northeastern Nebraska, southeastern Pierce County in northeastern Nebraska, Stanton County in northeastern Nebraska, until 9:30 p.m. At 8:42 p.m., severe thunderstorms were located along a line extending from 3 miles west of Hoskins to 8 miles south of Norfolk to 4 miles southwest of Madison to 4 miles northeast of Lindsay, moving southeast at 40 miles per hour. Expected hazards include 60 miles per hour wind gusts. This is a radar-indicated threat. Impact. Expect damage to roofs, siding, and trees. Severe thunderstorms will be near Stanton, Humphrey, and Creston around 8:50 p.m. Lee and Pilger around 9 p.m. Other locations in the path of these severe thunderstorms include Clarkson, Wisner, and Howells. People attending Stanton County Fair should seek safe shelter immediately. For your protection, move to an interior room on the lowest floor of a building. Torrential rainfall is occurring with these storms and may lead to flash flooding. Do not drive your vehicle through flooded roadways. Repeating, a severe thunderstorm warning has been issued until 9:30 p.m. for the following counties in Nebraska: Colfax, Cumming, Madison, Pierce, Platte, Stanton, and Wayne.

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8: Party people!

I'm weatherology meteorologist Regina Kroll. As we continue to track a line of storms rolling through the region, we do have a severe thunderstorm warning for Madison County, Western Cumming County, Northern Colfax, Northeast Platte, and Stanton counties running till 9:30 p.m. This line of storms still the main concern, stretching near Hoskins down toward near Madison and moving to the southeast in that region right around 40 miles per hour. But this is really an extensive line of storms that stretches from northeast Nebraska down into central Nebraska too. So with it, we could see 60 mile per hour wind gusts in this region that is does have that severe thunderstorm warning on it. Once again, that new severe thunderstorm warning until 9:30 p.m. tonight for Madison, Western Cumming, Northern Colfax, as well as Northeast Platte and Stanton counties. With this line of storms, it could pack 60 mile per hour wind gusts in those regions. 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I'm weatherology meteorologist Regina Kroll.

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1: Lows dip down to about 68 overnight under cloudy skies with a chance for storms. Winds out of the south, 8 to 15 miles per hour. Slight chance of thunderstorms, Friday, 80. Lows around 61 Friday night. Clear skies and dry Saturday and Sunday, low 80s. Saturday, mid 80s by Sunday. Taking a look at the long range, 89 Monday, 86 Tuesday, and 84 on Wednesday. Currently, it's 81 degrees.
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I'm weatherology meteorologist Regina Kroll as we continue to track a line of severe storms rolling through the region at this hour. Severe thunderstorm warning until 9:30 p.m. for southeast Madison, western Cumming, southwest Wayne, northern Colfax, northeast Platte, and Stanton counties. This line of storms is pretty impressive, not only in stretching through northeast parts of the state, stretching into central Nebraska, too. So an extensive line of storms ongoing with this area of the storms that is warned. We are looking at strong winds, our main threat, up to 60-mile-per-hour wind gusts. There are some pockets of maybe some small hail that could be occurring in Stanton County at this hour, but this area of storms is getting ready to enter Cumming County. Colfax County is currently rolling through Platte County, too. So we are looking at the bulk of the storm activity rolling into those regions with those strongest winds expected along the leading edge of that line of storm. So we are looking at a severe thunderstorm warning until 9:30 p.m. southeast Madison, western Cumming, southwest Wayne, northern Colfax, northeast Platte, and Stanton counties. 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I'm weatherology meteorologist Regina Kroll.

0: The National Weather Service in Omaha has issued a severe thunderstorm warning for southwestern Burke County, southern Cumming County in northeastern Nebraska, Colfax County in northeastern Nebraska, Dodge County, southeastern Stanton County in northeastern Nebraska, until 10:15 p.m. At 9:22 p.m., severe thunderstorms were located along a line extending from 4 miles west of Beamer to 7 miles north of Dodge to 5 miles southwest of Howells to 8 miles south of Lee, moving east of 40 miles per hour. Expected hazards include 60 miles per hour wind gusts and penny-size hail. This is a radar-indicated threat. Impact. Expect damage to roof.
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0: Through flooded roadways. Repeating, a severe thunderstorm warning has been issued until 10:15 p.m. for the following counties in Nebraska, Burt, Colfax, Cumming, Dodge, and Stanton.
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6: Lows dip down to about 68 overnight under cloudy skies with a chance for storms. Winds out of the south, 8 to 15 miles per hour. Slight chance of thunderstorms, Friday, 80. Lows around 61, Friday night. Clear skies and dry, Saturday and Sunday. Low 80s, Saturday, mid-80s by Sunday. Taking a look at the long range, 89, Monday, 86, Tuesday, and 84 on Wednesday. Currently, it's 81 degrees.
7: 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It's local.
8: Who cares what's happening in New York or L.A.? 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
7: You'll thank us later.

I'm weatherologist and meteorologist Regina Kroll. As we continue to track a line of storms rolling through eastern Nebraska, we do still have a severe thunderstorm warning until 10:15 p.m. tonight for southern Cumming, Colfax, as well as southeast Stanton counties. 60-mile-per-hour wind gusts are main threats along this line of storms, stretching near West Point, down toward near Schuyler, and moving to the east around 40 miles per hour. So this is going to continue to impact that region with those strong winds, our main threat. And we are looking at that ongoing. Currently, West Point, you're likely feeling those winds picking up. Snyder, you're likely feeling those winds starting to pick up too, as this line of storms keeps its intensity as it rolls to the east. 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I'm weatherologist and meteorologist Regina Kroll.

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7: 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It could be.

I'm weatherology meteorologist Regina Kroll. We continue to track a line of severe storms rolling through northeast Nebraska at this hour. We do still have a severe thunderstorm warning until 10:15 p.m. tonight for southeast Cummings, southeast parts of Colfax and Dodge counties. 60-mile-per-hour wind gusts still are main threat along this line of storms as it continues to roll to the southeast. It's moving right around 40 miles per hour. So, Hooper, you're going to see the winds really picking up in your region here soon, and we are going to continue to see this pushing through. Now, in Colfax and Dodge counties, you can maybe see some small hail. We are looking at a little bit of a small hail core in that region, but 60-mile-per-hour wind gusts certainly are main threat with this line of storms. 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I'm weatherology meteorologist Regina Kroll.

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6: Overcast overnight with storms likely. Lows around 68, south winds 8 to 15 miles per hour. Highs around 80, Friday, slight chance of thunderstorms. Friday night, lows around 61. Ample sunshine and dry Saturday and Sunday, low 80s. Saturday, mid 80s by Sunday. Taking a look at the extent.

0: forecast, 89 Monday, 86 Tuesday, and 84 on Wednesday. Right now, 68.
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5: Forecast overnight with storms likely. Lows around 68, south winds 8 to 15 miles per hour. Highs around 80. Friday, slight chance of thunderstorms. Friday night, lows around 61. Ample sunshine and dry Saturday and Sunday. Low 80s. Saturday, mid 80s by Sunday. Taking a look at the extended forecast, 89 Monday, 86 Tuesday, and 84 on Wednesday. Right now, 68.
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6: Cloudy skies expected overnight with a chance for storms. Lows dip down to about 68. South winds 5 to 10 miles per hour. Slight chance for storms Friday. High temperatures reach up to 80. Lows around 61. Friday night, clear skies. Clear skies and dry Saturday and Sunday. Low 80s. Saturday, mid 80s by Sunday. Taking a look at the long range, 89. Monday, 86. Tuesday and 84 on Wednesday. Right now, it's 68 degrees.
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4: Cloudy skies expected overnight with a chance for storms. Lows dip down to about 68. South winds 5 to 10 miles per hour. Slight chance for storms Friday. High temperatures reach up to 80. Lows around 61. Friday night, clear skies. Clear skies and dry Saturday and Sunday. Low 80s Saturday. Mid 80s by Sunday. Taking a look at the long range, 89 Monday, 86 Tuesday, and 84 on Wednesday. Right now, it's 68 degrees.
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1: Cloudy skies expected overnight with a chance for storms. Lows dip down to about 68. South winds 5 to 10 miles per hour. Slight chance for storms Friday. High temperatures reach up to 80. Lows around 61. Friday night, clear skies. Clear skies and dry Saturday and Sunday. Low 80s. Saturday, mid 80s by Sunday. Taking a look at the long range, 89. Monday, 86. Tuesday, and 84 on Wednesday. Right now, it's 70 degrees.
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1: Cloudy skies expected overnight with a chance for storms. Lows dip down to about 68. South winds 5 to 10 miles per hour. Slight chance for storms Friday. High temperatures reach up to 80. Lows around 61. Friday night, clear skies. Clear skies and dry Saturday and Sunday. Low 80s. Saturday, mid 80s by Sunday. Taking a look at the long range, 89. Monday, 86. Tuesday and 84 on Wednesday. Right now, it's 70 degrees.
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0: cloudy overnight with a chance for storms. Lows level off around 68. Winds out of the southeast 5 to 10 miles per hour. Slight chance for storms Friday, 80. Lows level off around 61. Friday night, clear skies. Clear skies and dry Saturday and Sunday. Low 80s Saturday, mid 80s by Sunday. Taking a look at the extended forecast, 89 Monday, 86 Tuesday, and 84 on Wednesday. Currently, it's 70 degrees.
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2: Overnight with a chance for storms. Lows level off around 68. Winds out of the southeast 5 to 10 miles per hour. Slight chance for storms. Friday, 80. Lows level off around 61. Friday night, clear skies. Clear skies and dry Saturday and Sunday. Low 80s. Saturday, mid 80s by Sunday. Taking a look at the extended forecast, 89 Monday, 86 Tuesday, and 84 on Wednesday. Currently, it's 70 degrees.
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2: 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And that doesn't always work out. 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A lot less stressful, much less stressful that way. 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
3: Forecast overnight with a slight chance of thunderstorms. Lows around 58, westerly winds 5 to 10 miles per hour. High temperatures reach up to 80 Friday. Sunshine mixed with clouds at times. Lows around 61, Friday night clear skies. Lots of sunshine and dry Saturday and Sunday. Low 80s Saturday, mid 80s by Sunday. Looking further out, 89 Monday, 86 Tuesday, and 84 on Wednesday. Currently 70.
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3: Forecast overnight with a slight chance of thunderstorms. Lows around 58, westerly winds 5 to 10 miles per hour. High temperatures reach up to 80 Friday. Sunshine mixed with clouds at times. Lows around 61, Friday night, clear skies. Lots of sunshine and dry Saturday and Sunday. Low 80s, Saturday, mid 80s by Sunday. Looking further out, 89, Monday, 86, Tuesday, and 84 on Wednesday. Currently 70.
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0: Lows dip down to about 58 overnight under overcast skies. Winds out of the west, 5 to 10 miles per hour. Cloudy skies with a few peaks of sun Friday. High temperatures reach up to 80. Lows level off around 62. Friday night, mainly clear skies. Mainly sunny Saturday with daytime highs approaching 82. 87 Sunday. Looking further out, 89 Monday, 86 Tuesday, and 84 on Wednesday. Right now, it's 69 degrees.
1: 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It's live. It's local.
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2: IR Columbus.

0: lows dip down to about 58 overnight under overcast skies. Winds out of the west, 5 to 10 miles per hour. Cloudy skies with a few peaks of sun Friday. High temperatures reach up to 80. Lows level off around 62. Friday night, mainly clear skies. Mainly sunny Saturday, with daytime highs approaching 82. 87 Sunday. Looking further out, 89 Monday, 86 Tuesday, and 84 on Wednesday. Right now, it's 69 degrees.
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2: Mainly cloudy skies overnight with lows around 58. Westerly winds 5 to 10 miles per hour. Daytime highs approaching 80. Friday, more clouds than sun. Lows level off around 62. Friday night, mainly clear skies. Mainly sunny skies Saturday with a high of 82. 87 Sunday. Looking further out, 89 Monday, 86 Tuesday, and 84 on Wednesday. Right now, it's 70 degrees.
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0: mainly cloudy skies, overnight with lows around 58. Westerly winds 5 to 10 miles per hour. Daytime highs approaching 80. Friday, more clouds than sun. Lows level off around 62. Friday night, mainly clear skies. Mainly sunny skies Saturday with a high of 82. 87 Sunday. Looking further out, 89 Monday, 86 Tuesday, and 84 on Wednesday. Right now, it's 70 degrees.
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0: 82. Bright sunshine and dry Sunday and Monday with highs in the upper 80s. Taking a look at the extended forecast, 86 Tuesday, 84 Wednesday, and 90 on Thursday. Once again, high of 80 today, a low of 62 tonight, high of 82 tomorrow. Currently 68.
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4: Mainly cloudy skies expected today, with daytime highs approaching 80. Northwesterly winds, 15 to 20 miles per hour. 62 tonight, mainly clear skies. Mainly clear tomorrow, 82. Bright sunshine and dry Sunday and Monday with highs in the upper 80s. Taking a look at the extended forecast, 86 Tuesday, 84 Wednesday, and 90 on Thursday. Once again, high of 80 today, a low of 62 tonight, high of 82 tomorrow. Currently 68.
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5: Here's a check of your latest local and state news. I'm Ryan Kumpf. On Tuesday at 8:17 p.m., Norfolk police officers responded to the 1200 block of West Park Avenue for a reported theft. An investigation determined that 29-year-old Elrada Jennings of Norfolk allegedly entered the residence without permission and took a cell phone and a purse. The stolen property was later returned, and Jennings reportedly admitted to taking the phone. Jennings had previously been issued a written trespass warning for the residence in January. When officers attempted to arrest Jennings, she resisted by pulling away, refusing commands, and interfering with officers' efforts to place her in custody. Jennings was arrested and booked into the Norfolk City Jail for burglary and obstructing a peace officer.
6: Mainly cloudy skies expected today, with daytime highs approaching 80. Northwesterly winds, 15 to 20 miles per hour. 62 tonight, mainly clear skies. Mainly clear tomorrow, 82. Bright sunshine and dry Sunday and Monday with highs in the upper 80s. Taking a look at the extended forecast, 86 Tuesday, 84 Wednesday, and 90 on Thursday. Once again, high of 80 today, a low of 62 tonight, high of 82 tomorrow. Currently 68.
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0: Greenback Boogie by Hojo in the Suits and Nathan Morris. Good morning. It is July 31st, a Friday, and actually the last day in July. This is Taryn Wigand filling in for Kevin McNabb today as he takes some PTO. We only got one guest coming in today at 8 a.m. We have Melinda Allen from the Columbus Community Hospital Surgical Tech Internship Program. So stay tuned, you can listen to her. But we have more of the best music variety coming up next.
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0: I Got You by Bebe Rexha on Clear 101. This is Taryn Wigand, and I don't got you, but I do got a look at today in history. In 2012, Michael Phelps earned his 19th Olympic medal, which is also his 15th gold, becoming the greatest medal winner in Olympic history. In 1991, the U.S. Senate votes to allow women to fly combat aircraft. Also in 91, the Russia and the U.S. sign a long-range nuclear reduction pact. In 1971, Apollo 15 astronauts take a 6.5-hour electric car ride on the moon. And lastly, in 1967, Rolling Stones singer and guitarist Mick Jagger and Keith Richards are released from jail in England after serving 1 month on drug charges. We have more of the best music variety coming up next on Clear 101.
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6: Here's a check of your latest local and state news. I'm Ryan Kumpf. On Tuesday at 8:17 p.m., Norfolk police officers responded to the 1200 block of West Park Avenue for a reported theft. An investigation determined that 29-year-old Elrana Jennings of Norfolk allegedly entered the residence without permission and took a cell phone and a purse. The stolen property was later returned, and Jennings reportedly admitted to taking the phone. Jennings had previously been issued a written trespass warning for the residence in January. When officers attempted to arrest Jennings, she resisted by pulling away, refusing commands, and interfering with officers' efforts to place her in custody. Jennings was arrested and booked into the Norfolk City Jail for burglary and obstructing a peace officer.
7: Mainly cloudy skies expected today, with daytime highs approaching 80. Northwesterly winds, 15 to 20 miles per hour. 62 tonight, mainly clear skies. Mainly clear tomorrow, 82. Bright sunshine and dry Sunday and Monday with highs in the upper 80s. Taking a look at the extended forecast, 86 Tuesday, 84 Wednesday, and 90 on Thursday. Once again, high of 80 today, a low of 62 tonight, high of 82 tomorrow. Currently, it's 70 degrees.
3: Clear 101. KLIR.

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Lost the Way by Parmalee and Blanco Brown. This is Taryn Wiggand on Clear 101, and let's take a look at some odd news from earlier this month. Many of us have accidentally brought things on airlines we shouldn't have, like 4 ounces of shampoo instead of 3 ounces, but a passenger recently brought a Civil War-era cannonball in a suitcase at an Alabama airport, which was very quickly discovered by the TSA agents. In a statement on Friday, the relics were discovered at Gulf Shores International Airport on July 18th after a TSA agent observed what appeared to be a large opaque item inside of a suitcase during an x-ray screening. When he opened the luggage, he found 5 small cannonballs wrapped in paper towels. The TSA officer, Justin Dupree, said in a statement that he's seen many weapons like inert grenades, training munitions, but never an Indiana Jones-esque stolen artifact situation. They said that they got the cannonballs from Fort Morgan after touring the area, which is just really interesting that, you know, you're able to steal an artifact like that, and then you try and put it in a suitcase knowing what security looks like on airlines. Coming up next, though, we do have more of the best music variety. Unfortunately, there will be no sports today, as Kevin did take some time off today.

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1: You know, what John and Jim did was they take the bull by the horns. How you get the bidders as involved as they do, and they get them excited about it. They bring out the market value that's there and beyond, in my opinion. I just can't believe it. But it far exceeded any expectation. Jim and John did an excellent job of engaging that bidder base to make this a success. I got to say, in all my years, I've met very few that respond as quickly and as professionally and as accurately and stay on top of things as John and Jim did.
0: For more information, contact your farm and ranch specialist, Jim and John Stock, at 402-920-3180.
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0: birthdays and anniversaries on this Friday, July 31st, into the weekend. Birthdays and anniversaries are brought to you by Runza. Runza makes it all better. And first, we're going to take a look at celebrity birthdays. Today is author J.K. Rowling's 61st birthday. TV star and entrepreneur Mark Cuban turns 68. Singer Zac Brown is 48. Actor Rico Rodriguez is 28. Singer Matt Shadows is 45. On Saturday, you can celebrate actor Jason Momoa's 47th birthday. Actor Jack O'Connell also turns 36. And lastly, on Sunday, singer Charlie XCX turns 34. And Vice President J.D. Vance is 42. And now we're going to take a look at local birthdays. And first, happy 54th birthday to Michelle Chantry from Mom, Dad, Neil, Ashley, Jace, Riley, Caden, Alexis, and your husband, Dan. Birthday wishes also go out to this Saturday to Abby Brzezinski. Happy 15th birthday from Grandma B. And at CCH, they are celebrating multiple birthdays into this weekend. Today, it is Jeremy Alvin's birthday. It is also Chelsea Bachhaus. On Saturday, it is Jody Evans' birthday and Natalie Piper. And on Sunday, we can celebrate Gladys Corvera and Paul Sherrard. Yeah, okay. I had to make sure that didn't say Shepherd. And lastly, over at Lynette's Dance Studio on Sunday, you can celebrate Addison Schumacher and Mariah McPhillips' birthday. We got plenty this week, or today. And I'm just going to do a little shuffle, see who gets a free combo meal to Runza. And that's going to be going out to Michelle Chantry. Come on down to the studio and you can get a free Runza combo meal. Birthdays and anniversaries are brought to you by Runza. Runza makes it all better.
1: 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I am currently a nutrition specialist and a nutrition supervisor at Faith Health. 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I feel like I can go to the people above me, which is really important, and it makes me feel welcome every day. Community, that's what Faith Health means to me.
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4: Here's a check of your latest local and state news. I'm Ryan Kumpf. On Tuesday at 8:17 p.m., Norfolk police officers responded to the 1200 block of West Park Avenue for a reported theft. An investigation determined that 29-year-old Elrana Jennings of Norfolk allegedly entered the residence without permission and took a cell phone and a purse. The stolen property was later returned, and Jennings reportedly admitted to taking the phone. Jennings had previously been issued a written trespass warning for the residence in January. When officers attempted to arrest Jennings, she resisted by pulling away, refusing commands, and interfering with officers' efforts to place her in custody. Jennings was arrested and booked into the Norfolk City Jail for burglary and obstructing a peace officer.
5: Mainly cloudy today with a high of 80. Winds out of the northwest, 15 to 20 miles per hour. Tonight, lows level off around 62. Highs around 82 tomorrow. Clear skies and dry Sunday and Monday with highs in the upper 80s. A peek at the extended shows, 86 Tuesday, 81 Wednesday, and 87 on Thursday. Once again, a high of 80 today. We should dip down to around 62 tonight, a high of 82 tomorrow. Right now, 70.
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0: Stronger by Kelly Clarkson on Clear 101. I'm in the studio with Melinda Allen. How are you doing today?
1: I'm doing good.
0: And you're going to be telling us about your surgical tech internship program.
1: Yes, we're really excited that this is open again for applications. It really is a wonderful opportunity because the hospital is going to support the full education dollars towards this program. So whether you're new and looking for a career, your very first one, or looking to make a career transition, this is a great opportunity to look into.
0: That's great. Are the internships only in one department, or are they all across the hospital?
1: So surgical tech interns, they are going to work only in the operating room.
0: Okay.
1: So they assist directly in that surgical suite, very much involved in this, you know, making sure things are sterile and knowing all of the instruments and assisting in that process. So while they go to school, they're working 3 days a week in the department. So that qualifies them for benefits at the hospital. And then once they are completed with their education, they have a spot to work on our team.
0: And what benefits would be included with that?
1: So they would have PTO, they would have health insurance benefits, retirement, all of those good things. So it's really exciting, and we'll support 100% of those tuition fees and books up to our hospital limit.
0: Do you have any specific schools that you send students to, or is it like mostly just CCC and like UNMC?
1: So with this program, you can do your generals at a variety of different places. So you can do them right here in Columbus at CCC. Southeast Community College is the one that we're partnering with the surgical tech program that they have in Lincoln. But most of it's going to be done online, and you'll get your hands-on part right here at the hospital.
0: And what kind of qualifications do people need to be a surgical intern?
1: So for this, they really just need to have a passion for wanting to be in this profession. So we do encourage people to really do their research and come and job shadow first to make sure it's the right fit for you. But if you really love the medical profession, this would be something to look into.
0: And is it a paid internship or
1: not? It is. It is a paid internship. So those 24 hours per week, it's 6:30 in the morning to 3, 3 days a week. And that allows you still enough time to get really understand the different parts of the surgical process.
0: And where can they submit an application, and when is it due?
1: So we want you to get on our website, columbushosp.org. Applications are due by August 21st, so don't wait. And make sure you get out there. And if you have any questions, reach out to the hospital and visit with me.
0: All right, that sounds great. Let's take a quick break real quick, and then I'll get back to you in about 10 minutes. And we'll learn more about the surgical tech internship program. 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

0: Crave by Parachute on Clear 101, and we are back with Melinda Allen talking about the Surgical Tech Internship Program, and this is the second year you're doing this?
1: Yeah, so we've started this, and we've had a few interns already. We're actually super excited because in December, we will have our first official graduate from the program. So yeah, we're excited to see, you know, what the full circle looks like and to welcome new ones.
0: So is this like a four-year program where they do this up until they graduate, or what does that look like?
1: Yeah, so they do this up until they graduate. It's typically about a couple of years, sometimes a little shorter. It just depends. If you have some of your prereqs done, it might be a little shorter. Everybody's a little different.
0: And how many interns do you currently have, and how many are you looking for?
1: Yeah, so we have a handful. So we're always looking at, you know, what our open positions are and what our needs are for the hospital. And so we have openings for 1 to 2 new interns, and we have about 3 to 4 that are already there. What's super cool about the internship is instead of reading about what happens in the surgical suites, you actually get to see it. So you get to experience, you know, what is it like and what's involved with the prep work of surgery, what happens in the operating room, and then what happens with recovery. And then what a lot of people don't realize is how do these instruments get sterilized and then back in the room. And so they get a chance to see that full picture while they get trained.
0: Will the interns be able to do any like patient consultation or not really?
1: So a lot of what they get to do is floating and shadowing, but then they also get to pull all the instruments for the cases. So that gives you a leg up because there's a lot of different instruments. And so they get to know exactly what's needed for each different type of surgical case and then get the rooms set up. So not able to touch patients until a little later in their education, but they get to have that practice.
0: And in case they missed it in the first half, what are the hours for this internship?
1: So they work for the hospital 24 hours a week, a few days a week, 6:30 to 3. And so that gives them flexibility to also do their online coursework. And then the hospital's covering 100% of tuition fees and books. So this is the perfect opportunity if you've always wanted to be in healthcare. We'd love to talk with you.
0: And when are the applications due, and what should they include on their application?
1: So applications are due August 21st. So that's coming up because today is the last day of July, like we were talking about. So we want to get going on this. In order to be eligible, you need to do our full application for the scholarship program. But this also is a hospital employment. So you'll do 2 applications there. And then you'll have at least an 8-hour job shadow in the surgery just to make sure that you know exactly what's involved, and then you'll have that interview.
0: And since it's 3 days a week, do they get to choose what days those are, or do you guys schedule that for them?
1: We do schedule it for them. You know, we try to be as flexible as we can, but we also want to make sure everything's covered.
0: And if they have more information, they can contact you. What's your phone number and your email?
1: So contact me at 402-562-3363, and my email is mjallen@columbushosp.org.
0: All righty. Well, is there anything that I didn't touch on that you would like to add?
1: No, I think it's a great opportunity. If you're not sure, just go ahead and reach out. I'd love to chat.
0: All righty. That is Melinda Allen from Columbus Community Hospital, and we have more of the best music variety coming up next.

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5: Mainly cloudy today with a high of 80. Winds out of the northwest, 15 to 20 miles per hour. Tonight, lows level off around 62. Highs around 82 tomorrow. Clear skies and dry Sunday and Monday with highs in the upper 80s. A peek at the extended shows, 86 Tuesday, 81 Wednesday, and 87 on Thursday. Once again, a high of 80 today. We should dip down to around 62 tonight. A high of 82 tomorrow. Right now, 70.

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4: Here's a check of your latest local and state news. I'm Ryan Kumpf. On Tuesday at 8:17 p.m., Norfolk police officers responded to the 1200 block of West Park Avenue for a reported theft. An investigation determined that 29-year-old Elrana Jennings of Norfolk allegedly entered the residence without permission and took a cell phone and a purse. The stolen property

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4: Here's a check of your latest local and state news. I'm Ryan Kumpf. On Tuesday at 8:17 p.m., Norfolk police officers responded to the 1200 block of West Park Avenue for a reported theft. An investigation determined that 29-year-old Elrana Jennings of Norfolk allegedly entered the residence without permission and took a cell phone and a purse. The stolen property was later returned, and Jennings reportedly admitted to taking the phone. Jennings had previously been issued a written trespass warning for the residence in January. When officers attempted to arrest Jennings, she resisted by pulling away, refusing commands, and interfering with officers' efforts to place her in custody. Jennings was arrested and booked into the Norfolk City Jail for burglary and obstructing a peace officer.
5: Mainly cloudy today with a high of 80. Winds out of the northwest, 15 to 20 miles per hour. Tonight, lows level off around 62. Highs around 82 tomorrow. Clear skies and dry Sunday and Monday with highs in the upper 80s. A peek at the extended shows, 86 Tuesday, 81 Wednesday, and 87 on Thursday. Once again, a high of 80 today. We should dip down to around 62 tonight, a high of 82 tomorrow. Right now, 70.
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6: Mainly cloudy today with a high of 80. Winds out of the northwest, 15 to 20 miles per hour. Tonight, lows level off around 62. Highs around 82 tomorrow. Clear skies and dry Sunday and Monday with highs in the upper 80s. A peak at the extended shows, 86 Tuesday, 81 Wednesday, and 87 on Thursday. Once again, a high of 80 today. We should dip down to around 62 tonight, a high of 82 tomorrow. Right now, it's 72 degrees.

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7: Mainly cloudy today with a high of 80. Winds out of the northwest, 15 to 20 miles per hour. Tonight, lows level off around 62. Highs around 82 tomorrow. Clear skies and dry Sunday and Monday with highs in the upper 80s. A peek at the extended shows, 86 Tuesday, 81 Wednesday, and 87 on Thursday. Once again, a high of 80 today. We should dip down to around 62 tonight, a high of 82 tomorrow. Right now, it's 72 degrees.

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11: Mainly cloudy today with a high of 80. Winds out of the northwest, 15 to 20 miles per hour. Tonight, lows level off around 62. Highs around 82 tomorrow. Clear skies and dry Sunday and Monday with highs in the upper 80s. A peek at the extended shows, 86 Tuesday, 81 Wednesday, and 87 on Thursday. Once again, a high of 80 today. We should dip down to around 62 tonight, a high of 82 tomorrow. Right now, it's 72 degrees.

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8: Partly cloudy this afternoon, with highs around 80. Winds out of the northwest, 15 to 20 miles per hour. Clear skies. Tonight, lows around 62. High temperatures reach up to 84. Tomorrow, lots of sunshine. Dry Sunday and Monday under sunny skies with highs in the upper 80s. Looking further out, 86 Tuesday, 81 Wednesday, and 87 on Thursday. Once again, high of 80 today, low of 62 tonight. We should top out around 84 tomorrow. Currently, it's 73 degrees.

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6: Partly cloudy this afternoon with highs around 80. Winds out of the northwest, 15 to 20 miles per hour. Clear skies tonight, lows around 62. High temperatures reach up to 84. Tomorrow, lots of sunshine. Dry Sunday and Monday under sunny skies with highs in the upper 80s. Looking further out, 86 Tuesday, 81 Wednesday, and 87 on Thursday. Once again, high of 80 today, low of 62 tonight. We should top out around 84 tomorrow. Currently, it's 73 degrees.

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4: Here's a check of your latest local and state news. I'm Ryan Kumpf. On Tuesday at 8:17 p.m., Norfolk police officers responded to the 1200 block of West Park Avenue for a reported theft. An investigation determined that 29-year-old Elrana Jennings of Norfolk allegedly entered the residence without permission and took a cell phone and a purse. The stolen property was later returned, and Jennings reportedly admitted to taking the phone. Jennings had previously been issued a written trespass warning for the residence in January. When officers attempted to arrest Jennings, she resisted by pulling away, refusing commands, and interfering with officers' efforts to place her in custody. Jennings was arrested and booked into the Norfolk City Jail for burglary and obstructing a peace officer.
5: Partly cloudy this afternoon with highs around 80. Winds out of the northwest, 15 to 20 miles per hour. Clear skies tonight, lows around 62. High temperatures reach up to 84. Tomorrow, lots of sunshine. Dry Sunday and Monday under sunny skies with highs in the upper 80s. Looking further out, 86 Tuesday, 81 Wednesday, and 87 on Thursday. Once again, high of 80 today, low of 62 tonight. We should top out around 84 tomorrow. Currently, it's 75 degrees.
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6: Partly cloudy this afternoon with highs around 80. Winds out of the northwest, 15 to 20 miles per hour. Clear skies tonight, lows around 62. High temperatures reach up to 84. Tomorrow, lots of sunshine. Dry Sunday and Monday under sunny skies with highs in the upper 80s. Looking further out, 86 Tuesday, 81 Wednesday, and 87 on Thursday. Once again, high of 80 today, low of 62 tonight. We should top out around 84 tomorrow. Currently, 72.
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8: Sunshine mixed with clouds at times this afternoon, with daytime highs approaching 80. Winds out of the north, 15 to 20 miles an hour. Lows level off around 62. Tonight, mainly clear skies. High temperatures reach up to 84. Tomorrow, mainly sunny skies. Ample sunshine and dry Sunday and Monday, with highs in the upper 80s. Taking a look at the extended forecast, 86 Tuesday, 81 Wednesday, and 87 on Thursday. Currently, 72.

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7: Sunshine mixed with clouds at times this afternoon, with daytime highs approaching 80. Winds out of the north, 15 to 20 miles an hour. Lows level off around 62. Tonight, mainly clear skies. High temperatures reach up to 84. Tomorrow, mainly sunny skies. Ample sunshine and dry Sunday and Monday, with highs in the upper 80s. Taking a look at the extended forecast, 86 Tuesday, 81 Wednesday, and 87 on Thursday. Currently, 72.

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4: Sunshine mixed with clouds at times this afternoon, with daytime highs approaching 80. Winds out of the north, 15 to 20 miles an hour. Lows level off around 62. Tonight, mainly clear skies. High temperatures reach up to 84. Tomorrow, mainly sunny skies. Ample sunshine and dry Sunday and Monday, with highs in the upper 80s. Taking a look at the extended forecast, 86 Tuesday, 81 Wednesday, and 87 on Thursday. Right now, it's 73 degrees.

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10: Sunshine mixed with clouds at times this afternoon, with daytime highs approaching 80. Winds out of the north, 15 to 20 miles an hour. Lows level off around 62. Tonight, mainly clear skies. High temperatures reach up to 84. Tomorrow, mainly sunny skies. Ample sunshine and dry Sunday and Monday, with highs in the upper 80s. Taking a look at the extended forecast, 86 Tuesday, 81 Wednesday, and 87 on Thursday. Right now, 75. Clear 100.

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5: Lows level off around 62. Tonight, under mainly clear skies, north winds, 8 to 15 miles an hour. Mainly clear skies again. Tomorrow, highs level off around 84. Mainly clear sky tomorrow night. Lows dip down to about 59. Bright sunshine and dry Sunday and Monday. Mid-80s Sunday. Upper 80s by Monday. Taking a look at the extended forecast. 84 Tuesday. 81 Wednesday. And 86 on Thursday. Right now, it's 75 degrees.

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8: Low level off around 62 tonight under mainly clear skies. North winds 8 to 15 miles an hour. Mainly clear skies again tomorrow. Highs level off around 84. Mainly clear sky tomorrow night. Lows dip down to about 59. Bright sunshine and dry Sunday and Monday. Mid 80s Sunday, upper 80s by Monday. Taking a look at the extended forecast, 84 Tuesday, 81 Wednesday, and 86 on Thursday. Right now, it's 75 degrees.

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6: Lows level off around 62. Tonight, under mainly clear skies, north winds, 8 to 15 miles an hour. Mainly clear skies again. Tomorrow, highs level off around 84. Mainly clear sky tomorrow night. Lows dip down to about 59. Bright sunshine and dry Sunday and Monday. Mid-80s Sunday, upper 80s by Monday. Taking a look at the extended forecast, 84. Tuesday, 81, Wednesday, and 86 on Thursday. Currently, it's 77 degrees.

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5: 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I'm Ryan Kumpf. On Tuesday at 8:17 p.m., Norfolk police officers responded to the 1200 block of West Park Avenue for a reported theft. An investigation determined that 29-year-old Elrana Jennings of Norfolk allegedly entered the residence without permission and took a cell phone and a purse. The stolen property was later returned, and Jennings reportedly admitted to taking the phone. Jennings had previously been issued a written trespass warning for the residence in January. When officers attempted to arrest Jennings, she resisted by pulling away, refusing commands, and interfering with officers' efforts to place her in custody. Jennings was arrested and booked into the Norfolk City Jail for burglary and obstructing a peace officer.
6: Lows level off around 62 overnight under mainly clear skies. Winds out of the north, 8 to 15 miles an hour. Mainly sunny skies again Saturday. High temperatures reach up to 84. Mainly clear skies Saturday night. Lows dip down to about 59. Clear skies and dry Sunday and Monday. Mid-80s Sunday. Upper 80s by Monday. A peak at the extended shows. 84 Tuesday. 81 Wednesday. And 86.

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4: Lows level off around 62. Overnight, under mainly clear skies, winds out of the north, 8 to 15 miles an hour. Mainly sunny skies again. Saturday, high temperatures reach up to 84. Mainly clear skies. Saturday night, lows dip down to about 59. Clear skies and dry. Sunday and Monday, mid-80s. Sunday, upper 80s by Monday. A peak at the extended shows, 84. Tuesday, 81. Wednesday, and 86 on Thursday. Right now, 79.

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10: Lows level off around 62 overnight under mainly clear skies. Winds out of the north, 8 to 15 miles an hour. Mainly sunny skies again Saturday. High temperatures reach up to 84. Mainly clear skies Saturday night. Lows dip down to about 59. Clear skies and dry Sunday and Monday. Mid 80s Sunday. Upper 80s by Monday. A peak at the extended shows. 84 Tuesday. 81 Wednesday. And 86 on Thursday. Right now, 77.
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7: Lows level off around 62 overnight under mainly clear skies. Winds out of the north, 8 to 15 miles an hour. Mainly sunny skies again Saturday. High temperatures reach up to 84. Mainly clear skies Saturday night. Lows dip down to about 59. Clear skies and dry Sunday and Monday, mid-80s, Sunday, upper 80s by Monday. A peak at the extended shows, 84, Tuesday, 81, Wednesday, and 86 on Thursday. Currently, it's 77 degrees.
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